0: Jetzt ein aktueller Klassiker unserer Zeit auf Charivari.
1: They say the holy water's watered down, and this town's lost its faith. Our colors will fade eventually, so if our time is running now, day after day, we'll make the mundane a masterpiece. Oh my, my, oh my, my love, I take one look at you, you're taking me out.

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0: Larivari.
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1: 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They can really make you mad. 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

0: incidentally, this record's available in the foyer. Some of us got to live as well, you know. All right, it's a lot. Let's get this place off there. Change his mantle within 3 weeks. What do you think plays for this rubbish? I said to him, Bernie, I said, they'll never make that money back.
1: Mein Franken, mein Charivari, das Radio von hier mit den Klassikern unserer Zeit.